0: crank it up.
1: In the morning. Waking up the world one track at a time. 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
1: 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Big Marley at breakfast. The breakfast show that's so hot, it comes with a government warning.

0: welcome along to another edition of Marley in the Morning. Today being Monday the 22nd of June. We're taking you through to 10 o'clock as we do every single weekday morning. And of course, we start off with two or three tracks from the 60s. This morning, the Spencer Davis Group got us underway with their classic Give Me Some Lovin' from 1967. Cracking on with the show then. Today in music history, back in 1964, the Beatles played their first ever show in New Zealand at Wellington Town Hall. The local chief constable refused the police escort for the Beatles, leaving just two policemen to control over 5,000 fans.
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Things just played from 1965 and Set Me Free. Before that one, The Beatles from 1964 and Can't Buy Me Love. Today, music history. Back in 1973, David Bowie released the single Life on Mars, which peaked at number 3 on the UK charts. The track, which was first released in 1971 from the album Hunky Dory, features piano work from Yes keyboardist Rick Wakeman.

15 minutes past 7 o'clock if you've just joined us. Wonderful to have your company this morning. When X-ray specs dropped the day the world turned day-glo in March 1978, it injected a massive dose of neon energy straight into the UK punk scene. It remains one of the most vibrant high-energy anthems of the era, crashing into the UK singles chart at a peak of number 23. Here's Hudson Fald from 1973 and Pick Up the Pieces.

0: 7 o'clock. When Gloria Gaynor released her version of Never Can Say Goodbye in early 1975, she didn't just score a massive hit, she helped lay down the foundational blueprint for the entire disco movement. The track roared up the UK singles chart, peaking at an impressive number 2. We're one track away from this morning's workout track, so get your stretches done. Taking us to it are Elvis Costello and The Attractions.
1: Oh,

0: whisking you back to the end of the decade there, 1979, Elvis Costello and the Attractions, Accidents Will Happen, lead us to this morning's workout track. This morning we're headed to 1991 to work out alongside our lovely Kylie. We do love Kylie on The Breakfast Show. This morning's workout track, What Do I Have to Do? Let's get it done.
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0: Carly in the morning. 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
1: Crank it up.
0: In the morning. Waking up the world one track at a time. 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
0: There's no better way to start your day. 5, 4, 3, 2, 1. Take Marley at breakfast. The breakfast show that's so hot, it comes with a government warning.

0: welcome along to another edition of Marley in the Morning. Today being Monday the 22nd of June. We're taking you through to 10 o'clock as we do every single weekday morning. And of course, we start off with two or three tracks from the 60s. This morning, the Spencer Davis Group got us underway with their classic Gimme Some Lovin' from 1967. Cracking on with the show then, today in music history, back in 1964, the Beatles played their first ever show in New Zealand at Wellington Town Hall. The local chief constable refused the police escort for the Beatles, leaving just two policemen to control over 5,000 fans.
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Refuge just played from 1965 and Set Me Free. Before that one, The Beatles from 1964 and Can't Buy Me Love. Today in music history, back in 1973, David Bowie released the single Life on Mars, which peaked at number 3 on the UK charts. The track, which was first released in 1971 from the album Hunky Dory, features piano work from Yes keyboardist Rick Wakeman.

15 minutes past 7 o'clock if you've just joined us. Wonderful to have your company this morning. When X-ray specs dropped the day the world turned day-glo in March 1978, it injected a massive dose of neon energy straight into the UK punk scene. It remains one of the most vibrant high-energy anthems of the era, crashing into the UK singles chart at a peak of number 23. Here's Hudson Ford from 1973 and Pick Up the Pieces.

7 o'clock. When Gloria Gaynor released her version of Never Can Say Goodbye in early 1975, she didn't just score a massive hit, she helped lay down the foundational blueprint for the entire disco movement. The track roared up the UK singles chart, peaking at an impressive number 2. We're one track away from this morning's workout track, so get your stretches done. Taking us to it are Elvis Costello and the Attractions.

0: asking you back to the end of the decade there, 1979, Elvis Costello and the Attractions, Accidents Will Happen, lead us to this morning's workout track. This morning we're headed to 1991 to work out alongside our lovely Kylie. We do love Kylie on The Breakfast Show. This morning's workout track, What Do I Have to Do? Let's get it done.
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There's no better way to start your day. Dave Marley at breakfast. The breakfast show that's so hot, it comes with a government warning. This is Marley in the morning.

0: welcome along to another edition of Marley in the Morning. Today being Monday the 22nd of June. We're taking you through to 10 o'clock as we do every single weekday morning. And of course we start off with two or three tracks from the 60s. This morning the Spencer Davis Group got us underway with their classic Give Me Some Loving from 1967. Cracking on with the show then. Today in music history, back in 1964, the Beatles played their first ever show in New Zealand at Wellington Town Hall. The local chief constable refused the police escort for the Beatles, leaving just two policemen to control over 5,000 fans.
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1: This is Molly in the Morning.

Vikings just played from 1965 and Set Me Free. Before that one, the Beatles from 1964 and Can't Buy Me Love. Today, music history. Back in 1973, David Bowie released the single Life on Mars, which peaked at number 3 on the UK charts. The track, which was first released in 1971 from the album Hunky Dory, features piano work from Yes keyboardist Rick Wakeman.

15 minutes past 7 o'clock if you've just joined us. Wonderful to have your company this morning. When X-ray specs dropped the day the world turned day-glo in March 1978, it injected a massive dose of neon energy straight into the UK punk scene. It remains one of the most vibrant high-energy anthems of the era, crashing into the UK singles chart at a peak of number 23. Here's Hudson Ford from 1973 and Pick Up the Pieces.

7 o'clock. When Gloria Gaynor released her version of Never Can Say Goodbye in early 1975, she didn't just score a massive hit, she helped lay down the foundational blueprint for the entire disco movement. The track roared up the UK singles chart, peaking at an impressive number 2. We're one track away from this morning's workout track, so get your stretches done. Taking us to it are Elvis Costello and The Attractions.

0: whisking you back to the end of the decade there, 1979, Elvis Costello and the Attractions, Accidents Will Happen, lead us to this morning's workout track. This morning we're headed to 1991 to work out alongside our lovely Kylie. We do love Kylie on The Breakfast Show. This morning's workout track, What Do I Have to Do? Let's get it done.
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0: Morning. We'll be right back.
1: Crank it up.
0: In the morning. Waking up the world one track at a time. 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
0: In the morning. There's no better way to start your day. At breakfast, the breakfast show that's so hot it comes with a government warning.

0: morning. Welcome along to another edition of Marley in the Morning. Today being Monday, the 22nd of June. We're taking you through to 10 o'clock as we do every single weekday morning. And of course, we start off with two or three tracks from the 60s. This morning, the Spencer Davis Group got us underway with their classic Give Me Some Lovin' from 1967. Cracking on with the show then. Today in music history, back in 1964, the Beatles played their first ever show in New Zealand at Wellington Town Hall. The local chief constable refused the police escort for the Beatles, leaving just two policemen to control over 5,000 fans.
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0: Dear God, where the hell is my coffee?
1: This is Molly in the Morning.

Vikings just played from 1965 and Set Me Free. Before that one, the Beatles from 1964 and Can't Buy Me Love. Today, music history. Back in 1973, David Bowie released the single Life on Mars, which peaked at number 3 on the UK charts. The track, which was first released in 1971 from the album Hunky Dory, features piano work from Yes keyboardist Rick Wakeman.

15 minutes past 7 o'clock if you've just joined us. Wonderful to have your company this morning. When X-ray specs dropped the day the world turned day-glow in March 1978, it injected a massive dose of neon energy straight into the UK punk scene. It remains one of the most vibrant high-energy anthems of the era, crashing into the UK singles chart at a peak of number 23. Here's Hudson Fald from 1973 and Pick Up the Pieces.

7 o'clock. When Gloria Gaynor released her version of Never Can Say Goodbye in early 1975, she didn't just score a massive hit, she helped lay down the foundational blueprint for the entire disco movement. The track roared up the UK singles chart, peaking at an impressive number 2. We're one track away from this morning's workout track, so get your stretches done. Taking us to it are Elvis Costello and The Attractions.

0: whisking you back to the end of the decade there, 1979. Elvis Costello and the Attractions, Accidents Will Happen, lead us to this morning's workout track. This morning we're headed to 1991 to work out alongside our lovely Kylie. We do love Kylie on The Breakfast Show. This morning's workout track, What Do I Have to Do? Let's get it done.
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0: Morning. We'll be right back.
1: Crank it up.
0: In the morning. Waking up the world one track at a time. 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
0: There's no better way to start your day. Dave Marley at breakfast. The breakfast show that's so hot, it comes with a government warning.

0: welcome along to another edition of Marley in the Morning. Today being Monday the 22nd of June. We're taking you through to 10 o'clock as we do every single weekday morning. And of course we start off with two or three tracks from the 60s. This morning the Spencer Davis Group got us underway with their classic Give Me Some Loving from 1967. Cracking on with the show then. Today in music history, back in 1964, the Beatles played their first ever show in New Zealand at Wellington Town Hall. The local chief constable refused the police escort for the Beatles, leaving just two policemen to control over 5,000 fans.
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Refuge just played from 1965 and Set Me Free. Before that one, The Beatles from 1964 and Can't Buy Me Love. Today, music history. Back in 1973, David Bowie released the single Life on Mars, which peaked at number 3 on the UK charts. The track, which was first released in 1971 from the album Hunky Dory, features piano work from Yes keyboardist Rick Wakeman.

15 minutes past 7 o'clock if you've just joined us. Wonderful to have your company this morning. When X-ray specs dropped the day the world turned day-glow in March 1978, it injected a massive dose of neon energy straight into the UK punk scene. It remains one of the most vibrant high-energy anthems of the era, crashing into the UK singles chart at a peak of number 23. Here's Hudson Ford from 1973 and Pick Up the Pieces.

The Classic Chart Rundown with me, Dave Marley, where today we concentrate on the chart of May 1996. It was a brand new entry at this week's number 20 for Loonies and Player Hater, and you just heard another brand new entry from Tony Rich Project and Nobody Knows. It was down from last week's number 10 to this week's number 18 for Sleeper and Sale of the Century, and it's up one from last week's number 18 to this week's

0: And so it's a climb of one space from last week's 18 to this week's 17, Def Leppard and Slang. And it's down two from last week's 14 to this week's
1: number 16
0: for Robert Miles.

0: And so it's a fall of two spaces from last week's 14 to this week's 16, Robert Miles and Children. And it's down from last week's number 12 to this week's
1: number 15
0: for Shantae Savage.
2: One, two.

0: So it's a fall of three spaces from last week's 12 to this week's 15. Shantae Savage and I Will Survive as we continue the countdown for May 1996. It was another brand new entry at this week's
1: number 14
0: for S Express.
2: Enjoy this trip. And it is a trip.

And there's a fifth. Enjoy this trip.

0: So it's a brand new entry straight in at this week's 14 for S Express, and theme from S Express, The Return Trip. And it's down 4 from last week's number 9 to this week's
1: number 13
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0: 13 from last week's number 9, Lisa Marie Experience and Keep On Jumping, and it's down 1 from last week's 11 to this week's
1: number 12
0: for 3T.

0: 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Taking you back in time. 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
1: 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What will the year be today? 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

0: Animals can't speak to drivers. But if they could, they would be asking us, telling us by the sounds of it, to put our litter and fruit waste in the bin. Because roadside litter kills an estimated 3 million animals every year. No wonder they sound miffed. So let's lend them a paw. Let's take our rubbish with us and bin it properly. National Highways. And what's that? They said thanks very much.
1: If you drink a little, then drive.

0: You risk losing your license. You risk every day becoming more complicated.
1: How am I supposed to get to training, Dad? How am I supposed to...
0: You risk losing your job.
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0: You risk your family not looking at you the same way.
1: I can't believe you did that.
0: You risk injuring someone.
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0: You risk being seen as a drink driver. Drink a little, risk a lot. Think.
4: There are two types of drive you can have on the motorway. One that feels like this. Or one that feels... like this. The difference is just a few little changes, like giving more space to the car in front or not hogging the middle lane. 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So we all feel a little less and a lot more National Highways.
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honey. 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I guess I shouldn't say anything at all, since you're supposed to belong to him. But I just can't let you go without telling you just how much I love you.

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I know those bright lights are calling you, honey. Big fine cars and fancy cars. But if you ever want somebody to just love you, and someday you just may, just give me a call. 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

0: Animals can't speak to drivers. But if they could, they would be asking us, telling us by the sounds of it, to put our litter and fruit waste in the bin. Because roadside litter kills an estimated 3 million animals every year. No wonder they sound miffed. So let's lend them a paw. Let's take our rubbish with us and bin it properly. National Highways. And what's that? They said thanks very much.
1: If you drink a little, then drive, you risk losing your licence. You risk every day becoming more complicated.
2: How am I supposed to get to training, Dad? How am I supposed to...
1: You risk losing your job.
3: I'm going to have to let you go.
1: You risk your family not looking at you the same way.
2: I can't believe you did that.
1: You risk injuring someone.
4: Hello, I need an ambulance.
1: You risk being seen as a drink driver. Drink a little, risk a lot. Think.
0: There are two types of drive you can have on the motorway. One that feels like this. Or one that feels... like this. The difference is just a few little changes, like giving more space to the car in front or not hogging the middle lane. Because being a little more considerate on the road actually reduces congestion and collisions, which transforms everyone's journey. So we all feel a little less and a lot more. National Highways.
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4: Hello there, welcome along to another hour of That 70s Sound with me, Dave Edwards. All the usual things, of course. We've got our TV Times, got a theme from the 1970s, and we have our music chain quiz, so you'll need a piece of paper and a pen for that. Got some movie magic for you from 1978, and of course we finish with our 12-inch disco remix. As ever, there is a theme to the hour, and the theme is man. Sorry, ladies, perhaps you'll be the subject on another hour, but this hour, it's man.
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4: Hi there and welcome to the hour. Yes, the theme for the hour is man. Looking at the dictionary says a man is a male human being. That's the definition. All the records, all the songs, all the tracks this hour have at least one mention of the word man in the title.

Paul McCartney and Wings, of course, and Listen to What the Man Said. A hit single from the Wings' 1975 album Venus and Mars. The song featured new member Joe English on drums, with guest musicians Dave Mason on guitar and Tom Scott on soprano saxophone, get it right, Edwards. And that starts us off on our hour of looking at man.

Kate Bush and The Man With The Child In His Eyes. Although the song was first released on her debut album, The Kick Inside, it was actually recorded in 1975 when Kate was only 16 years old. The recording was actually paid for by Pink Floyd's Dave Gilmour, and the recording took place at London's Air Studios. Dave Gilmour had, through mutual friends, become involved in trying to get Kate's career off the ground. Right, we'll continue with our songs about man. Here's Johnny Cash and Wanted Man. And the track is taken from a concert that took place in a rather unusual place.

0: Johnny Cash and Wanted Man playing to an appreciative audience, actually inside San Quentin Prison. I'm sure there's one or two people there who related to the song. Right, it's time for this.
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0: Yes, it's the TV times, and as you know, this is where we take you back to the 1970s, and in particular to the TV shows. Now, perhaps you have a fond memory of a particular TV show. Well, you never know, we may be playing that theme for you right now, here on TV Times. Our TV Times theme this week comes from a show that started out in 1973. It's a British sitcom called Man About the House, starred Richard O'Sullivan, Paula Wilcox and Sally Tomsett. The basic premise of the show was that two young ladies in London were looking for someone else to share their flat with them. One day they found a young gentleman asleep in their bath and they persuade him to become their flatmate. The theme was written by Johnny Hawksworth.

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1: This is That 70s Sound with Dave Edwards, with the best music from the 70s and more.

They are the Tourists from 1979 with Annie Lennox doing the vocals, of course. And that's taken off their debut album, which they cunningly entitled The Tourists, and was released in 1979. The album peaked at number 72 in the UK album charts. Two singles were released from the album, Blind Among the Flowers, which peaked at 52, and The Loneliest Man in the World, which we just heard. And the album has never been issued on compact disc, along with Annie Lennox, who of course David Stewart on there, Eddie Chin, Pete Coombs and Jim Toomey. Right, continuing our theme of man, I'm going to play a song now called Backdoor Man. It's a blues song written by Willie Dixon and recorded by Howlin' Wolf in 1960. There was also a version by The Doors, which was featured on their 1967 album called The Doors. The version I've got for you now is from 1975, and it's from a group called Black Oak Arkansas, which is an American southern rock band named after the band's hometown of Black Oak, Arkansas. The band reached the height of its fame in the 1970s with 10 charting albums released in that decade in the United States. Their style is punctuated by multiple guitar players and the raspy voice and onstage antics of vocalist Jim Dandy Magrum. Now, perhaps I ought to warn you that the lyrics to this song are not exactly PC, but as it's going from the 1970s, I think we get away with it. And so we have Black Oak Arkansas with Backdoor Man, taken off their 1975 album called Ain't Life Grand, which was released, as I say, in 1975 by Atco Records.

Millie Jackson starting us off on this section of the show, and a little bit of Northern Soul for you. And My Man is a Sweet Man. Millie Jackson was actually born in Thompson, Georgia, United States, on the 15th of July, 1947. I actually took that track off an album called Millie Jackson, which came out in 1972. It was all put together by Tony Camillo, put out by Spring Records. Right, we continue with our theme of man. Here's Andy Williams from 1970 and Home Loving Man. And I think I'm correct in saying that this was one of the very earliest stereo singles that was released in the UK.

0: Yes, thinking back, I remember myself listening to this record over and over again, because it was in stereo. It was a new thing. And I remember my mother saying, put your headphones on, we don't want to hear it again. Oh dear. Right. Of course, that was written by the team of Roger Cook, Roger Greenaway and Tony McCauley, and came out on the album called Alone Again, Naturally, by Andy Williams. OK, we pause the proceedings for a little while, because it's time for our Music Chain quiz.
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0: Yes, once again, it's time for our Music Chain quiz. So if you've got your piece of paper and pen ready, here we go.
2: First link.
0: Which UK group did Noddy Holder sing with?
2: Second link.
0: Who had the hit with The Devil Went Down to Georgia?
2: Third link.
0: Who was the female lead in the film Grease?
2: Fourth link.
0: Who was it that duetted with Barbara Streisand on the song You Don't Bring Me Flowers?
2: Fifth link.
0: And finally, who's the drummer with the Rolling Stones?
1: The Music Chain.
0: So there you are. Those are the five links or five questions in our Music Chain quiz. I'll be back later in the show, as ever, with all the answers.
1: The Music

Well, as I'm doing an hour about Man, there's no way I could have left that one out, really, could I? Emerson, Lake and Palmer from 1977, and of course their version of Aaron Copland's 1942 piece called Fanfare for the Common Man. As I said, it came out in 1977, got to number two on the UK chart.

0: and that's the title of the song. Lindsay DePaul there, taken off the album called Taste Me, Don't Waste Me from 1975. Right, it's time for this.
1: It's now time to bring you some movie magic.

All I need to say about our film this particular hour is that it came from 1978. It starred Christopher Reeve, had Marlon Brando in it and Margot Kidder, and was based on a DC comic book. And the comic book, of course, was Superman. And the theme was written by John Williams. Interesting fact here, the actual budget for the film was $55 million. It took at the box office $300 million.

0: That was
1: Movie Magic.
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They are from 1978. That's Boney M. and a track off their album called Night Flight to Venus. And that, of course, was Painter Man, fitting in very nicely with our theme for this hour of Man. That album did quite well, actually. It got to number one in the UK chart and number one on the Norwegian album chart as well. And it was certified as platinum in Canada. In fact, it was five times platinum in Canada. It was two times platinum in Germany, and it was platinum in the UK.

right on, no questions asked. It was yes, sir, and yes, ma'am. You never said no, you know? But you know, things are changing nowadays. It's a new day, babies. Folks want to take their own lives into their hands and make their own choices. No longer do they want to go along with the program because everybody says right. You know what I mean? Let me tell you what I'm talking about.

0: They're always classy sounding Lou Rawls and Natural Man, which was taken off an album called Natural Man. It came out in 1971, and that particular performance won him the Grammy Award for the Best Male R&B Vocal Performance of the 1972 Grammy Awards. Right, I think it's about time we gave the answers to our Music Chain quiz.
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0: Right, if you've had a go at our Music Chain quiz, it's time to get your piece of paper out with all your answers on. Let's see how you did.
2: First link.
0: Which UK group did Noddy Holder sing with? Well, that, of course, was Slade.
2: Second link.
0: Who had the hit with The Devil Went Down to Georgia? Well, of course, that was the Charlie Daniels Band.
2: Third link.
0: Who was the female lead in the film Grease? Well, that, of course, was Olivia Newton-John.
2: Fourth link.
0: Who was it that duetted with Barbara Streisand on the song You Don't Bring Me Flowers? Well, that, of course, was Neil Diamond.
2: Fifth link.
0: And finally, who's the drummer with the Rolling Stones? Well, of course, it's Charlie Watts.
1: The Music Chain.
0: So there you are. Those are the answers to our Music Chain quiz for this hour. Hopefully you did quite well. If you didn't, don't worry. We'll have another quiz for you next time you listen to that 70s sound.
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0: Neil Young, taking off his album called After the Gold Rush, which came out in 1970. And Southern Man, another track linking in very nicely with our theme of the hour, which is Man.
1: And now it's time for the Disco 12-incher.
0: Yes, it's time for our 12-inch disco remix, which if you listen to the programme on a regular basis, you'll know that basically we've come to the end of the programme. And it just remains for me to say thank you for listening to me, Dave Edwards, and to this, That 70s Sound, and hopefully you enjoyed it. Don't forget, we have an email address if you want to get in touch. It's daveedwardsoldies@gmail.com. Taking this out is Casey and the Sunshine Band from 1977, and a track that fits in very nicely with our theme of Man. The track is called I'm Your Boogeyman. Till next time, don't forget, look after yourselves and be good.

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1: Hello, everyone. This is Sandy M with another edition of Pop Decades. We kicked off this week with a great track from 1980. I bet you were singing along. That was Bad Manners and Lip Up Fatty. Let's continue with the 80s with another awesome track from Aztec Camera.
0: 1983.

of 1987. You've just heard Billy Idol and Sweet 16. And before that, with Aztec Camera, with Oblivious from 1983. Let's step in.

0: show from 2004. That was The Shapeshifters and Lola's theme. And before that one, from 1992, was Madonna and Deeper and Deeper, which leads us to this week's Retro Rewind. Three tracks from the 60s back to back. Let's kick it off with Pink Floyd.
1: Sandy M's Retro Rewind.

0: was this week's Retro Rewinds. You've just heard the Beach Boys from 1968 and Do It Again. Before that one was the Beatles from 1968 with Lady Madonna. And kicking off this week's Retro Rewinds from 1967 was Pink Floyd and See Emily Play. Let's step inside the 70s.
1: Sandy M, taking you back in time on Pop Decades. 1970.

0: So from 1974, you've just heard a number one from David Essex, Gonna Make You a Star. And before that one with George Harrison and My Sweet Lord from 1971. Two more from the 70s coming up.
1: 1978.

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track from Lou Reed from 1974 and Walk on the Wild Side. And before that, from 1978, was Cloud and Substitute. As we go into this week's Time

0: was this week's Time Tunnel, the top three from February of 1965. At number three was Del Shannon and Keep Searching. At number two was The Kinks and Tired of Waiting for You. And you just heard at number one was The Righteous Brothers and You've Lost That Loving Feeling. The top three from February of 1965. One more before we reach Sandy M's 12-incher. Let's go to 2005 with Coldplay.
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0: Play. The year was 2005 and the track was called Speed of Sounds, which sadly leads us to the last track of today's show. And as always, it's a Sandy M's 12-incher. So finishing with Calling the Gang and Summer Madness from 1974. Thanks for your company and I'll see you again next week at the same time. Bye for now.
1: This is Sandy's 12-incher finish. See you next time.

0: 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Dave Marley's Classic Chart Rundown. Taking you back in time. The music you grew up with.
1: 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What will the year be today? 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

0: Classic chart rundown with me, Dave Marley, where today we concentrate on the chart of May 1996. It was a brand new entry at this week's number 20 for Loonies and Player Hater, and you just heard another brand new entry from Tony Rich Project and Nobody Knows. It was down from last week's number 10 to this week's number 18 for Sleeper and Sale of the Century, and it's up one from last week's number 18 to this week's
1: number 17
0: for Def Leppard.

0: And so it's a climb of one space from last week's 18 to this week's 17, Def Leppard and Slang. And it's down two from last week's 14 to this week's
1: number 16
0: for Robert Miles.

0: And so it's a fall of two spaces from last week's 14 to this week's 16, Robert Miles and Children. And it's down from last week's number 12 to this week's
1: number 15
0: for Shantae Savage.

0: So it's a fall of three spaces from last week's 12 to this week's 15. Shantae Savage and I Will Survive as we continue the countdown for May 1996. It was another brand new entry at this week's
1: number 14
0: for S Express.
2: Enjoy this trip. And it is a trip.

Enjoy this trip. And there's a trip.

0: So it's a brand new entry straight in at this week's 14 for S Express, and theme from S Express, The Return Trip. And it's down 4 from last week's number 9 to this week's
1: number 13
0: for the Lisa Marie Experience.

0: Number 13 from last week's number 9, Lisa Marie Experience and Keep On Jumping. And it's down one from last week's 11 to this week's
1: number 12
0: for 3T.

0: off of my mind.
1: And so 3T dropped one space from last week's 11 to this week's number 12 with 24/7, and it's down five spaces from last week's number 6 to this week's
0: number 11
1: for Michael Jackson.

0: And so it's a fall of five spaces from last week's number six to this week's 11 for Michael Jackson and They Don't Care About Us. As we step inside the top 10 of May 1996, it's another brand new entry straight in at
1: number 10
0: for Clubheads.
2: Notice a half step, but yours is a full climb. 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

0: Straight into the top 10. At number 10, a brand new entry this week for Clubheads and Club Hopping. And it's down from last week's number 4 to this week's
1: number 9
0: for Manic Street Preachers.

0: So it drops down 5 spaces from last week's number 4 to this week's number 9, Manic Street Preachers and A Design for Life. And it's another brand new entry, straight in at this week's
1: number 8
0: for Busta Rhymes.

0: brand new entry straight in at number 8 this week for Busta Rhymes and Woo-Ha, Got You All in Check. And it's another brand new entry straight in at this week's
1: number 7
0: for Blue Tones.

0: And so it drops straight in at number 7 as a brand new entry this week for Blue Tones and Cut Some Rug. And it's up 2 spaces from last week's number 8 to this week's
1: number 6
0: for the 1996 Man United Cup squad.

0: And so it's a brand new entry straight into this week's number 5 for Blur and Charmless Man. And it's up one from last week's number 5 to this week's
1: number 4
0: for Suggs, Lucci Lou and

So it's up one from last week's number five to this week's four for Suggs, Lucci Lou and Mitchie One with Cecilia. As we step inside the top three of May 1996, it's a non-mover at this

0: And so it's a non-mover at this week's number three for Gina G and Ooh Ah Just a Little Bit. And it's another non-mover at this week's
1: number two
0: for Mark Morrison. Oh.

And so it's another non-mover at this week's number two for Mark Morrison and Return of the Mac. We're moments away from finding out what was number one in May of 1996. Before we do, let's recap on the top 10. It was a brand new entry at this week's number 10 for Clubheads with Club Hoppin', down 5 from last week's 4 to this week's 9, Manic Street Preachers and Design for Life. A brand new entry at this week's number 8 for Busta Rhymes and Woo-Ha, Got You All in Check. Another brand new entry at this week's number 7 for Blue Tones and Cut Some Rug. Up from last week's number 8 to this week's number 6, it's the 1996 Manchester United FA Cup squad with Move Move Move, The Red Tribe. Another brand new entry at this week's number 5 for Blur and Charmless Man. It's up one from last week's 5 to this week's number 4 for Suggs, Luchi Lou and Michi One and Cecilia. Inside the top 3, at number 3 it's a non-mover for Gina G and Ooh Ah, Just a Little Bit. Another non-mover at this week's number 2 for Mark Morrison and Return of the Mac, the track that was number 1 in May 1996. Britain's number 1. It's a non-mover at number 1 for George Michael and Fast Love. I'll see you next time.

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4: Deep behind enemy lines, live from Little Rock, Arkansas, transporting you back to a time when things were totally tubular. He's no ordinary DJ in command of the wheels of steel at the helm of harmony. He's the Ayatollah of rock and rolla. He put master in master of ceremonies. He's the remaining member of

Hello, everybody, and welcome to All About the 80s. I am your host, Rob Charles. This is where we look at the biggest hits from the 80s. Getting us started this week, NXS. Good song right there called New Sensation. Let's get into it real good right now with the Human League. This is Keep Feeling Fascination right here with Rob Charles.

Yes, the guy from the band called Genesis, that is Phil Collins, Against All Odds. Take a Look at Me Now. Before that, Second Chance by 38 Special. Here is Sammy Hagar. And you know what? Your love is driving me crazy.

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Van Halen for you right there out of those commercials. That Why Can't This Be Love? Love that song for sure. These are the Commodores. Great song. This is called

did the motion picture soundtrack of Cocktail. That is big song from that one. Georgia's Satellites and Hippie Hippie Shake. Before that, Billy Ocean with Suddenly. Jeff Beck going to take us to the top of the hour.

Behind Enemy Lines, live from Little Rock, Arkansas, transporting you back to a time when things were totally tubular. He's no ordinary DJ in command of the wheels of steel. At the helm of harmony, he's the Ayatollah of rock and rolla. He put master in master of ceremonies. He's the remaining member of the members only jacket club. Your ears will thank you. Dropping awesome 80s beats. He's the myth, the legend, the master, Rob Charles. 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

That little old band from down in Texas, that is ZZ Top, getting us started on this second hour. A little bit of Legs for you. Here's my man, Ray Parker Jr. Love this one right here. This is called The Other Woman.

from the album Slippery When Wet. That is Bon Jovi with You Give Love a Bad Name. Got some good stuff still to come right now. This is Motley Crue, and this is called Without You.

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What I Like About You, Michael Morales right there. Great song getting us back into music out of those commercials. Right now, we've got OMD. This one right here is called If You Leave.

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4: I'm a big dude, and I got a big appetite. Where am I going to eat today? That looks pretty good. Authentic
5: spicy beef.
4: I'm going to eat this with a fork. What you got there? Crab legs? All you can eat? I'm going to last on me some egg rolls. Woo-wee! China Star. Good for a hungry man like me or the whole family. Even the little critters. I'll eat all right beneath the light of a China Star.
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I'm still in love. That is the Stage Dolls for you. I am Rob Charles. We're going to keep it going. REO Speedwagon and Take It on the Run.

ending the show up this week, Robbie Dupree with Steal Away. And before that, you got to listen to Stacy Q with Two of Hearts. I'm Rob Charles, and I want to invite everybody to join me again next week. We will do it all over again. Thanks to all 79 radio stations bringing you our show each and every week. Until then, y'all be good. Y'all take care of each other. And here's some Pink Floyd. I am Rob saying bye-bye, everybody. Rob out.

0: 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I'm saying, are you ready? The station with the
1: 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Welcome to That 70s Sound. We play gold
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3: Hello there, welcome along to another hour of That 70s Sound with me, Dave Edwards. All the usual things, of course. We've got our TV Times, we've got a theme from the 1970s, and we have our music chain quiz, so you need a piece of paper and a pen for that. Got some movie magic for you from 1978, and of course we finish with our 12-inch disco remix. As ever, there is a theme to the hour, and the theme is man. Sorry, ladies, perhaps you'll be the subject on another hour, but this hour, it's man.
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3: Hi there and welcome to the hour. Yes, the theme for the hour is man. Looking at the dictionary says a man is a male human being. That's the definition. All the records, all the songs, all the tracks this hour have at least one mention of the word man in the title. Any-

Paul McCartney and Wings, of course, and Listen to What the Man Said. Hit single from the Wings' 1975 album Venus and Mars. The song featured new member Joe English on drums, with guest musicians Dave Mason on guitar and Tom Scott on soprano saxophone, get it right, Edwards. And that starts us off on our hour of looking at man.

Kate Bush and The Man With The Child In His Eyes. Although the song was first released on her debut album, The Kick Inside, it was actually recorded in 1975 when Kate was only 16 years old. The recording was actually paid for by Pink Floyd's Dave Gilmour, and the recording took place at London's Air Studios. Dave Gilmour had, through mutual friends, become involved in trying to get Kate's career off the ground. Right, we'll continue with our songs about man. Here's Johnny Cash and Wanted Man. And the track is taken from a concert that took place in a rather unusual place.

0: Johnny Cash and Wanted Man playing to an appreciative audience, actually inside San Quentin Prison. I'm sure there's one or two people there who related to the song. Right, it's time for this.
1: And now, it's
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3: What are the television men?
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0: Yes, it's the TV times, and as you know, this is where we take you back to the 1970s, and in particular to the TV shows. Now, perhaps you have a fond memory of a particular TV show. Well, you never know, we may be playing that theme for you right now, here on TV Times. Our TV Times theme this week comes from a show that started out in 1973. It's a British sitcom called Man About the House, starred Richard O'Sullivan, Paula Wilcox and Sally Tomsett. The basic premise of the show was that two young ladies in London were looking for someone else to share their flat with them. One day they found a young gentleman asleep in their bath and they persuade him to become their flatmate. The theme was written by Johnny Hawksworth.

They are the Tourists from 1979 with Annie Lennox doing the vocals, of course. And that's taken off their debut album, which they cunningly entitled The Tourists, and was released in 1979. The album peaked at number 72 in the UK album charts. Two singles were released from the album, Blind Among the Flowers, which peaked at 52, and The Loneliest Man in the World, which we just heard. And the album has never been issued on compact disc, along with Annie Lennox, who was, of course, David Stewart on there, Eddie Chin, Pete Coombs and Jim Toomey. Right, continuing our theme of man, I'm going to play a song now called Backdoor Man. It's a blues song written by Willie Dixon and recorded by Howlin' Wolf in 1960. There was also a version by The Doors, which was featured on their 1967 album called The Doors. The version I've got for you now is from 1975, and it's from a group called Black Oak Arkansas, which is an American southern rock band named after the band's hometown of Black Oak, Arkansas. The band reached the height of its fame in the 1970s with 10 charting albums released in that decade in the United States. Their style is punctuated by multiple guitar players and the raspy voice and onstage antics of vocalist Jim Dandy Magrum. Now, perhaps I ought to warn you that the lyrics to this song are not exactly PC, but as it's going from the 1970s, I think we get away with it. And so we have Black Oak Arkansas with Backdoor Man, taken off their 1975 album called Ain't Life Grand, which was released, as I say, in 1975 by Atco Records.

Millie Jackson starting us off on this section of the show, and a little bit of Northern Soul for you. And my man is a sweet man. Millie Jackson was actually born in Thompson, Georgia, United States, on the 15th of July, 1947. I actually took that track off an album called Millie Jackson, which came out in 1972. It was all put together by Tony Camillo, put out by Spring Records. Right, we continue with our theme of man. Here's Andy Williams from 1970 and Home Loving Man. And I think I'm correct in saying that this was one of the very earliest stereo singles that was released in the UK.

0: Yes, thinking back, I remember myself listening to this record over and over again, because it was in stereo, it was a new thing, and I remember my mother saying, put your headphones on, we don't want to hear it again. Oh dear. Right, of course that was written by the team of Roger Cook, Roger Greenaway and Tony McCauley, and came out on the album called Alone Again Naturally by Andy Williams. OK, we pause the proceedings for a little while because it's time for our Music Chain quiz.
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0: Yes, once again, it's time for our Music Chain quiz. So if you've got your piece of paper and pen ready, here we go.
2: First link.
0: Which UK group did Noddy Holder sing with?
2: Second link.
0: Who had the hit with The Devil Went Down to Georgia?
2: Third link.
0: Who was the female lead in the film Grease?
2: Fourth link.
0: Who was it that duetted with Barbara Streisand on the song You Don't Bring Me Flowers?
2: Fifth link.
0: And finally, who's the drummer with the Rolling Stones?
1: The Music Chain.
0: So there you are. Those are the five links or five questions in our Music Chain quiz. I'll be back later in the show, as ever, with all the answers.
1: The music.

Well, as I'm doing an hour about Man, there's no way I could have left that one out, really, could I? Emerson, Lake and Palmer from 1977, and of course their version of Aaron Copland's 1942 piece called Fanfare for the Common Man. As I said, it came out in 1977, got to number two on the UK chart.

0: me.
1: And that's the title of the song. Lindsay DePaul there, taken off the album called Taste Me, Don't Waste Me from 1975. Right, it's time for this.
2: It's now time to bring you some movie magic.

I need to say about our film this particular hour is that it came from 1978. It starred Christopher Reeve, had Marlon Brando in it and Margot Kidder, and was based on a DC comic book. And the comic book, of course, was Superman. And the theme was written by John Williams. Interesting fact here, the actual budget for the film was $55 million. It took at the box office $300 million.

0: was
1: Movie Magic.
2: This is the best music from the 70s and more. 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

0: They are from 1978. That's Boney M and a track off their album called Night Flight to Venus. And that, of course, was Painter Man, fitting in very nicely with our theme for this hour of Man. That album did quite well, actually. It got to number one in the UK chart and number one on the Norwegian album chart as well. And it was certified as platinum in Canada. In fact, it was 5 times platinum in Canada. It was 2 times platinum in Germany, and it was platinum in the UK.
1: You know, there was a time when if someone told you to do something, you did it. Bam, right on. No questions asked. It was yes, sir, and yes, ma'am. You never said no, you know? But you know, things are changing nowadays. It's a new day, babies. Folks want to take their own lives into their hands and make their own choices. No longer do they want to go along with the program because everybody says right. You know what I mean? Let me tell you what I'm talking about. You see, because

0: They are the always classy sounding Lou Rawls and Natural Man, which was taken off an album called Natural Man. It came out in 1971, and that particular performance won him the Grammy Award for the Best Male R&B Vocal Performance of the 1972 Grammy Awards. Right, I think it's about time we gave the answers to our Music Chain quiz.
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0: Right, if you've had a go at our Music Chain quiz, it's time to get your piece of paper out with all your answers on. 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
2: First link.
0: Which UK group did Noddy Holder sing with? Well, that, of course, was Slade.
2: Second link.
0: Who had the hit with The Devil Went Down to Georgia? Well, of course, that was the Charlie Daniels Band.
2: Third link.
0: Who was the female lead in the film Grease? Well, that, of course, was Olivia Newton-John.
2: Fourth link.
0: Who was it that duetted with Barbara Streisand on the song You Don't Bring Me Flowers? Well, that, of course, was Neil Diamond.
2: Fifth link.
0: And finally, who's the drummer with the Rolling Stones? Well, of course, it's Charlie Watts.
1: The Music Chain.
0: So there you are. Those are the answers to our Music Chain quiz for this hour. Hopefully you did quite well. If you didn't, don't worry. We'll have another quiz for you next time you listen to that 70s sound.
1: The Music

0: Neil Young, taking off his album called After the Gold Rush, which came out in 1970. And Southern Man, another track linking in very nicely with our theme of the hour, which is Man.
1: And now it's time for the Disco 12-incher.
0: Yes, it's time for our 12-inch disco remix, which if you listen to the programme on a regular basis, you'll know that basically we've come to the end of the programme. And it just remains for me to say thank you for listening to me, Dave Edwards, and to this, That 70s Sound, and hopefully you enjoyed it. Don't forget, we have an email address if you want to get in touch. It's daveedwardsoldies@gmail.com. Taking this out is Casey and the Sunshine Band from 1977, and a track that fits in very nicely with our theme of Man. The track is called I'm Your Boogeyman. Till next time, don't forget, look after yourselves and be good.

It's with Believe. Hello, how's your Monday doing? How's your Monday going? How are you doing? Standing in for Freya tonight with me, the Mark, and Spudman will be joining me at around about 6 p.m. tonight. Any artist, any era, text in at 077-2949-2110. Email studio2@n3radio.co.uk. Strange you have been here at 5 o'clock on a Monday. Very, very strange. Freya's not feeling it too well at the moment, and I hope she's back next week. Silicone Movie got Oswald on his way with Shine, the Crash Test Dummies with Yeah, we like that one as well. But before that, it's the Pet Shop Boys with Go West.

what you let as well. As well with Shine. Right, I've got your weather coming up at around about 5:30 tonight. Still to come though, I have got Peter Andre on his way with Mischievous Girl, John Segura with Just Another Day. But before that track, Carl from South Shields has been in touch and he said, could you play Alex Warren, Ordinary, for Freya? And I hope she's feeling better soon. Lots of love, your dad. Yeah, we're going to do this one for Freya. Here it is.

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1: Your weather for this evening and tonight. Any rain will become increasingly isolated through the evening, mainly confined to the north of the region. It will turn largely dry for a time, although a few isolated showers may push north later, most likely around dawn, with lows of 16 degrees Celsius. Tomorrow, any remaining showers will soon clear east, leaving a dry but very warm day with plenty of hazy sunshine. Light winds will do little to alleviate the heat, with highs of 30 degrees Celsius. 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
5: Questions that I need to know. How you could ever hurt me so. I need to know what I've done wrong.

0: It's Bewitched, blaming on the weatherman. What a tune.
1: You got introduces or not?
0: Oh, you're right. Okay, yes. I did put it on the socials that we're in the studio tonight. Me, the Mark, and of course, Spudman, standing in for Freya because she's not feeling too well tonight.
1: Oh, yeah. Freya, it says from the Spudman myself, I hope you get really, well, have a really, to get well soon.
0: Yeah,
1: and I'll
0: definitely.
1: Do my best to fill your shoes. I know they're big, but I'll try my best.
0: Yeah, it is. I know she does her own show and it is fantastic. And
1: it really
0: it's
1: is.
0: A bit strange being here this early, I must admit.
1: I know, but like, I do listen to her show quite often and she does a really good job. So, like I said, big shoes to fill, but I'll try my best. We've got plenty of tunes to keep going. Remember, if you want your favourite tune played tonight, all you need to do is just text 07572 225 695. Hit us up on the socials on Facebook, Instagram, TikTok, X, and Threads. And whilst you're there, don't forget to leave us a bit of a little review and a little bit of a like. It always helps us. We've coming up, got some brilliant tunes. We've got a bit of the Lightning Seeds, Life of Riley, The Shaman, Ebenezer Good, What a Tune, MC
0: banger.
1: Star, The Real McCoy, another banger. But this one, well, you know, people liked it at the time. Not my sort of thing, but hey, a lot of people liked it. It's Take That with Prey.

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0: great tune from the Corrs there. What can I do? Right, me, the Mark. Well, me, I on the Mark. Me,
1: you're the Mark, yes.
0: And the Spuderman are standing from 3 tonight until 7. A little bit later on, I've got celebrity birthdays to bring you. And of course, what national day it is today.
1: Ooh.
0: And no, it's not National Keir Starmer Got the Sack Day, even though it kind of really is, though. But if you know what I mean.
1: If you know, you know. I think that's correct, mate.
0: Yeah.
1: We're coming up, got some brilliant tunes. Look up, Superman Lovers, Starlight, The Bluebells, Young at Heart. The next one is Tin Tin Out featuring Emma Bunton with While I Am. Only on Anything Radio, music for the Northeast and beyond.
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0: Deep Blue Something Breakfast at Tiffany's. It is Monday evening and me, the Mac, and Spudman are standing in from Freya because she's not very well tonight. Hopefully she'll be back next week with some more beats and banter.
1: Beats and banter, that's the one. Get it right.
0: Get me words right. Yeah. Monday evening, us two on the radio.
1: Again.
0: Indeed. Don't forget, it is all live, so get in touch with the studio. Send us your favourite request, any artist, any era, 0757 222 5695, or get us on the email studio2@any3radio.co.uk.
1: And you can always hit us up on the socials on Facebook, Instagram, TikTok, X and Threads. And whilst you're there, just leave us a little bit of a like and a review. It helps us enormously. Coming up, got a really good couple of songs. You Too, Beautiful Day, and this one, what a tune this is, back to 1991 with Richard Marks and Hazard, only on Any3 Radio, music for the Northeast and beyond.

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2: Your weather for this evening and tonight. Any rain will become increasingly isolated through the evening, mainly confined to the north of the region. It will turn largely dry for a time, although a few isolated showers may push north later, most likely around dawn, with lows of 16 degrees Celsius. Tomorrow, any remaining showers will soon clear east, leaving a dry but very warm day with plenty of hazy sunshine. Light winds will do little to alleviate the heat, with highs of 30 degrees Celsius. From NE3 Radio, that's your weather.
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0: I am very disappointed with that one, Mark.
1: Oh, what's the matter?
0: Oh, mate, that was just the cheesiest song ever.
1: We could have picked you the one, and what was it? Nothing's Going to Change My Love for You. We could have picked that one instead.
0: Oh, my God. No.
1: No.
0: The reason why Glenn Medeiros was very short-lived because of songs like that.
1: It was a good song.
0: And if Freya's listening, I hope she comes and has word to you next week.
1: Oh, Freya will hear this. She will hear this.
0: Anyway, what you got coming on the thingy of the day then? What you got? You doing that now?
1: Okay, yeah, let's do that one now. Of course, today is Monday, but apart from it being Monday, what national day is it today? It's National Chocolate Eclair Day.
0: Oh yeah.
1: What time is now? 18 minutes to 7. So like, yep. I don't know if any like cakey places still open. Get yourself down. Get yourself a nice
0: absolutely.
1: Chocolate eclair. Love a chocolate eclair.
0: Oh, I tell you, we'll be open as well. Dairy Delights. There you go.
1: Dairy Delights. Where's that one?
0: That's in the East Staten Street.
1: Right here in Shields.
0: Yeah.
1: All right. Okay. They're open. Get your order in now. Get loads of chocolate eclairs. It's also a National Onion Rings Day.
0: Oh, I love some onion rings.
1: Do you know what? Especially when they're done in the restaurant, not the ones they get from the freezer shop, but the ones in the restaurant, the big, huge, massive,
0: right, okay.
1: Onion rings. Me mouth is watering right now.
0: Just get yourself a pack of onion rings from the shop, man. For God's sake.
1: So anyway, if you like your onion rings, get some of them tonight as well. Why not?
0: Okay, we've got the last few minutes. We've got obviously filling in for Freya this tonight, the Mac and Spudman. Almost tight. Well, still got time to play a few decent songs. Got a bit of Groove Armada, Everyone Looks the Same, Angelic, It's My Turn, and a bit of Coldplay, Higher Power, coming up on NE3 Radio.
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0: OMC. How bizarre. And that concludes us standing in for 3 hours, 2 hours of Beats and Banter.
1: Hope you enjoyed all the songs. Anyway, you're listening, but make sure you keep in, well, keep in tune, keep tuning in. And if you really do, what's coming next? You'll have the Monday Musical.
0: We're going straight in.
1: Straight in,
0: right, and keeping you company right to be till 10 o'clock tonight. There we go.
1: Absolutely. Well, we enjoy the tunes for it. Hopefully see you back next week. Get well soon.
0: And don't forget, you can get in touch with the studio because it is all live. 0757 222 5695 is the number to text or WhatsApp any artist, any era tonight.
1: 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And of course, you can hit them on the socials on...
0: You caught me out there. Facebook, Instagram, TikTok, X and Threads. And while you're there, give us a like, follow and a share.
1: Right now, let's get back to the tunes. Coming up, I've got a banging tune to start the next few hours. It is Akiba, Friday, I'm in Love.
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0: It's Kylie. Can we all be as one again? See something on any three radio. It is, however, Monday. It's the Monday Music Hub. I'm the Mark, and I've got Spudman sitting opposite me tonight. We had Kylie, we had Mighty Cyrus as well before that with Midnight Sky. Don't forget to get in touch with the studio tonight. Any artist, any hero, 07577225695 is the number to text on WhatsApp, or simply email studio2@any3radio.co.uk.
1: And you can always hit us up on the socials on Facebook, Instagram, TikTok, X and Threads, and whilst there, don't forget to give us a little message, a little review. As I said, we'll get your requests in, got loads of time, got some cracking tunes coming for you all night. Going to play a couple from the 80s here, Roachford, Cuddly Toy, tune.
0: It is
1: this
0: indeed.
1: Next one as well, it's one of the anthems, I feel, of the 80s. Deacon Blue, Real Gone Kid, only on Any 3 Radio, music for the Northeast and beyond.
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0: 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The Mac with weather and live traffic and travel updates. 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
2: Your weather for this evening and tonight. Any rain will become increasingly isolated through the evening, mainly confined to the north of the region. It will turn largely dry for a time, although a few isolated showers may push north later, most likely around dawn, with lows of 16 degrees Celsius. Tomorrow, any remaining showers will soon clear east, leaving a dry but very warm day with plenty of hazy sunshine. Light winds will do little to alleviate the heat, with highs of 30 degrees Celsius. From NE3 Radio, that's your weather.
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0: playing a madhouse with Like You Pray on NE3 Radio with the Monday Music Night Hub or Jingle. Got there.
1: The Monday what?
0: It's been
1: what?
0: So long.
1: The Monday what?
0: The Monday Music Hub.
1: That's it. That's
0: the fella. See, it's been a long time since the Monday night.
1: That's the one. Yeah.
0: With the Mac and Spudman all the way till 10 o'clock. Remember, you want any tune, any song, any era played tonight live. 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
1: Don't forget, you can hit us up on the socials because they are on as well. Facebook, Instagram, TikTok, X and Threads. And while you're there, give us a like, follow and a share.
0: Absolutely. We've got some brilliant tunes that were all the way till 8 o'clock. We have got a bit of Foo Fighters, Times Like These, Ed Sheeran with Shivers, Red Hot Chili Peppers, Scar Tissue, what a tune. But this one, Matt, this one of your ones, it's a good tune. In Excess, New Sensation. Coming up only on NE3 Radio, music for the Northeast and beyond.
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1: Yeah, absolutely,
0: tune.
1: Yeah. I agree, yeah.
0: Just going on the first hour on the Monday Music Hub with the Matt and Spudman all the way till 10 o'clock. 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
1: And the socials are live as well. Get us on Facebook, Instagram, TikTok, X and Threads. And while you're there, give us a like, follow and a share.
0: Absolutely.
1: It's as easy as that.
0: It certainly is. I'm going to be a bit self-indulgent here, Mac.
1: Right, okay.
0: Because tomorrow is a very special day in Anything Radio Land.
1: Oh, what is it?
0: Well, I'm getting a bit older. It's your birthday.
1: Oh, it is your birthday tomorrow.
0: It's your birthday tomorrow.
1: Yeah,
0: I won't set the ages, but I will say, want a bit of a clue. Whispering Grass was number one in the charts. All I'm going to say, I'll let you figure out this yourself. So, I've been allowed, the Mac's been very kind. I'm going to play my two favourite songs of all time. They do go back about 40 years, I'm not going to lie.
1: 40 years. Right, yep. Okay.
0: First one, favourite song of all time. Regular listeners know that this one. It is Simple Minds alive and kicking. But the next one, haven't heard it for a long time, and this is the time to play it. Bruce Hornsby, The Rains, The Way It Is. Two favourite tracks, just to say happy birthday to myself, as I said, with tad self-indulgence.
1: Yeah, why not?
0: But here it is, Anything Radio, music for the Northeast and beyond.
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0: The Cure. Close to me, 21 minutes past 8. Loads of time left to get requests in, by the way. But before we go any further, Joe, I've got tonight?
1: What have I got tonight, mate?
0: Celebrity birthdays. Woo-hoo! Yeah, right, okay. So, today, the 22nd of June, movie actress Meryl Streep, she's 77.
1: Wow. 77?
0: Yeah, 77.
1: Unreal.
0: Pop singer Cyndi Lauper, right. 73.
1: Wow.
0: Like girls just wanna have fun.
1: Mm-hmm. And time after time, all that sort of thing, yeah.
0: Yeah, unbelievable. And movie actor Bruce Campbell is 68 today as well.
1: Well, he's only known for like the series films, or his Evil Dead films. Brilliant, brilliant films. But not for kids.
0: not for kids.
1: But I will tell you something even more fascinating about my birthday tomorrow.
0: Right, okay.
1: I was actually born on the same day, year, everything, 2032 and 75. There you go, put it in. Katie Tunstall.
0: Oh, right, okay.
1: So the same exact birthday. And one of my favourite singers, a band called The Levellers, Mark Chadwick, also born 23rd of June. So there we go.
0: Very nice. Yeah, all right.
1: You never remember. But
0: so
1: there we
0: what
1: go.
0: Are you doing tomorrow, by the way?
1: Tomorrow I am going up to see my father-in-law in Ashington. I'm going to see him, going to see the wife, because she's up there at the minute. I think I'm getting taken off him lunch. We'll see what happens.
0: Ooh.
1: Oh, there's a new burger place in Ashington. So yeah, I'll find out what's happening.
0: Are they going to put a candle in your burger?
1: God, they better not.
0: They better not.
1: Well, if they do, it's going to take 51 of them, so it might burn the bloody place down.
0: Yeah, maybe. I'll burn your burger.
1: Oh, God, can't have that.
0: Yeah,
1: Can't have that. Anyway, as the Max said, still plenty of time. Get your requests in. Get your shout-outs in. Just text us 07572-225-695. 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
0: And don't forget, you can get us on the socials, Facebook, Instagram, TikTok, X, and Threads. And while you're there, give us a like, follow, and a share. Appreciate it.
1: Some cracking tunes. So come, got a bit of TS for Fears. Everybody Wants to Rule the World. A brilliant song. Mike the Mechanics, 11 Years. Another banging tune. Happy Monday. Step on again. Another banging tune. Let's just keep on coming. This next one. It was one hit wonder, I think it was like a top 10 sort of thing.
0: Yeah.
1: But here it is, Candy Flip, Strawberry Feels Forever, only on ne3radio, music for the Northeast and beyond.

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2: Your weather for this evening and tonight. Any rain will become increasingly isolated through the evening, mainly confined to the north of the region. It will turn largely dry for a time, although a few isolated showers may push north later, most likely around dawn, with lows of 16 degrees Celsius. Tomorrow, any remaining showers will soon clear east, leaving a dry but very warm day with plenty of hazy sunshine. Light winds will do little to alleviate the heat, with highs of 30 degrees Celsius. From NE3 Radio, that's your weather.
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0: Aztec Camera, Somewhere in My Heart. 9 minutes to nine on your Monday evening, and you're with me, The Mark, and Spudman for the Monday Music Hub, keeping you company until 10 p.m. tonight.
1: Yes, yeah, correct. Just keeping a bit of the 80s theme going. Got a bit of Brian Adams coming up, a bit of Fergo Sharkey. Remember, if you want your tunes played tonight, any era, any song, just give us a text in 075-752-225-695, email studio2@nfaradio.co.uk. And you can also hit us on our socials on Facebook, Instagram, TikTok, X and Threads.
0: And while you're there, give us a like, follow and a share.
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0: Yeah, I know.
1: But anyway, keep them coming up and turn it up loud. Keep the 80s up. This one is an absolutely brilliant tune. 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

0: new order. Wilder Motion, a few hellos to do tonight. Hello to Sarah from Newcastle, Mike from South Shields, Colin also from South Shields, and Amanda from Gateshead, who's all tuned in tonight. Thank you very much.
1: Absolutely. Always great to hear from any of our listeners in any part of the country and in the world. We're on the internet, you never know. Absolutely.
0: We've been reaching China lately, haven't we?
1: Yes,
0: as well.
1: You have. It's because that is a good show on Wednesday afternoon. Wednesday afternoon, really good show. But yeah, any shout outs, any songs, you know what you need to do by now. 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
0: And don't forget, you can get us on the socials, Facebook, Instagram, TikTok, X and Threads. And while there, give us a like, follow and a share.
1: We want to hear from you. But meanwhile, let's get back to the music. We have a bit of Let Loose. Oh my word, there's a band from the past. Go West, King of Wishful Thinking with this one. And all the Mac likes this one. This is Beloved and Sweet Harmony.

0: It's Castle Reed, D Block, and Europe with Prada. Right, a few more shout outs to do tonight, coming thick and fast.
1: Good stuff.
0: Big shout out to Mark, who's on the taxis in Sunderland. Abdul in Gosforth has tuned in tonight as well.
1: Excellent.
0: Riley from Whitley Bay, and Chloe and Robbie, who are painting and decorating their flat in Wall's End. Don't forget, if you've got something to do tomorrow night, we're giving you a chance to win an NE3 Radio goodie bag with McStars Quiz for Game of No Name. All you need to do is identify the four song clips that McStars put together. Some of them may be split up, in reverse, or even slowed down. But if you get all four right, an NE3 Radio goodie bag will be on its way to you tomorrow night. It's as easy as that.
1: It absolutely is. And if you do win it, it's absolutely amazing. We're full of NE3 Radio goodies. So let's get back to some music. Still got about 40 minutes to play the best tunes ever on the air tonight. Coming up, we have The Weeknd, the Blinding Lights remix. Stereo MCs, Step It Up, Back to the 90s. This one, early 2000s, Danny Minogue, I Begin to Wonder, only on NE3 Radio. 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
2: Your weather for this evening and tonight. Any rain will become increasingly isolated through the evening, mainly confined to the north of the region. It will turn largely dry for a time, although a few isolated showers may push north later, most likely around dawn, with lows of 16 degrees Celsius. Tomorrow, any remaining showers will soon clear east, leaving a dry but very warm day with plenty of hazy sunshine. Light winds will do little to alleviate the heat, with highs of 30 degrees Celsius. From NE3 Radio, that's your weather.
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0: Sonique on NE3 Radio with It Feels Good. So good. Such a good tune back at the start of the century. You're with the Mac and Spudman on the Monday Music Hub for the last 15 or so minutes. And we've got some brilliant tunes to go through. Lots and lots to get through. I'll be as quick as we can. We have a bit of Jack Jones, Nova Space. I'm interested in that one. I've heard of it, but I haven't heard it, if you know what I mean.
1: Yeah, it's like a Cindy Nova remix, I think.
0: But Sigma Soul to Soul there was good. This one, Urban Cookie Collective, again, back to the 1994. Many nights dancing in ours. And you've been there as well, Matt.
1: Yes, I have.
0: Probably there many times at the same time, not realising it at the time. But anyway, those are the songs that are coming up only on NE3 Radio, music for the Northeast and beyond.

0: Nova Space, time after time, as Cyndi Lauper remix. That was pretty good.
1: Yeah.
0: I enjoyed that one.
1: And you know what? It was 5 minutes and 36 seconds long, but it didn't feel like it,
0: no,
1: did it?
0: No, it didn't. No, it was a good little tune, actually. The one before that, it might grow in it. I know you like it a bit better than
1: I
0: did.
1: Yeah, I like it,
0: I don't know. See what happens. But anyway, it's almost the time of the night where we have to say goodbye. So before we do, I just want to say thank you to everybody who's listening tonight. All the shout-outs and everything else has been absolutely brilliant, as always. Listen for me back. I'll be back on Wednesday with the Mac, doing a bit of the midweek warm-up, getting you ready for the weekend. So for myself, I'll let Mac finish it off.
1: And I'm back tomorrow between 6 and 10pm together with McStar and Shannon, where we are giving you a chance to win an NE3 Radio goodie bag with McStar's quiz, The Game With No Name. It's pretty easy, kind of. Or is it? Or is it not? I don't know. All you need to do is identify the 4 song clips that McStar has put together. Some of them may be sped up, in reverse, or even stored down. However, if you can get all 4 right, and NE3 Radio goodie bag will be on its way to you tomorrow night. There we go.
0: So good luck with that. So the last song, again, another new one. Let's just hope it's as good as the last one. Bit of Jax Jones, Pulling Me Back. So it's a good night for me. See you on Wednesday.
2: 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Walking strong, crap game, always legit. When you're home, you're in love, but the club is the opposite. Yeah.

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2: 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We hope you've enjoyed all of today's shows. 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Broadcasting will resume from 10 a.m. Until then, good night.